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1: Yeah.
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3: You can't ask a tree to blossom if it isn't spring. 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If you're looking for a reason, you needn't even try. Sometimes it's time to let a good thing die. You can't conjure up more money if you've only got a dime. No use praying for your younger days if you're running out of time. You can take a horse to water, but you can't teach fish to fly. Sometimes it's time to let a good thing die. You can't light a fire from nothing, or clap and make snow fall. You can't summon love up in your heart if it isn't there at all.

loved ones come to pass. Stop wishing for forever, 'cause nothing ever lasts. 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'Cause sometimes it's time to let a good thing die.